If they want to win the revolution, they have to win it with Rasta. It can't win no other way. Because if you win other way, you have to fight again. When

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1: 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Kill all Americans, kill all Jews, and kill all Christians.

live in the world your propaganda made. But where you think you are strong, you are weak. Your lies tell us the truth we will use against you. Your secrecy shows us where we will strike. Your weapons reveal your fear for all to see. From Cairo to Quito, a new world is forming. The power of people armed with the truth.

Could you not? I must say I do look gorgeous. How could you not like it? I must say I do look gorgeous. 1, 2, 3, 4.